0: Spooky season, it is officially here. It's Nightly with Jade and Tyler, and that means pumpkin season is here with it. Jade, I don't think I've ever asked you this question. Maybe I haven't, just forgot. Are you a pumpkin spice girl? I know you drink a lot of coffee, but are you drinking PSLs?
1: I just love that you called it PSLs. I'm totally stealing that. I've never had a pumpkin spice latte, but one of my fondest memories growing up is, like, my mom would get a real pumpkin and we'd carve it. It would literally fold into itself because it had no, you know, structure after that. But we used to always toast those pumpkin seeds and then put a little salt on them. I love that. But I've never had any pumpkin spice anything.
0: Well, this is something I never thought I'd be talking about on the radio. There's a company that created a pumpkin spice themed casket for your loved ones who never want to be out with pumpkin spice. You know, they always have pumpkin spice with them.
1: I knew the cult was a real thing, but taking it into the next life is actually wild. What do we mean by pumpkin spice casket?
0: Well, a company called Titan Casket created a pumpkin spice themed casket for your loved ones who never want to be without the pumpkin spice. In the online ad, they say, pumpkin spice forever. PSL season doesn't have to end when you do.
1: Oh,
0: and they direct people to pumpkinspicecasket.com. And I don't know how much caskets cost. I've never looked one up, but the pumpkin spice casket costs $1,600.
1: Wait, that can't be right. Is that an addition onto the regular casket? Because caskets are expensive. It's expensive to die. So they're just seasoning us. Okay.
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13: 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It appears by its own numbers, the U.S. government seems insolvent. 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

0: Sometimes wordplay in a business, you need to just think about what words we're using to sell your business or to sell tickets for something.
1: Sometimes you see stuff hit the net, or even worse, hit an advertisement, and you're like, how did it go through so many channels to get approved and no one thought about this?
0: So Chester Zoo, which is in the UK, they recently started a predator tour at the zoo, but the children's tickets were listed as child predator tour. Obviously, it meant animals as predators, so they fixed the wording.
1: Child predator tour at the zoo is a parent's nightmare.
0: So yeah, they're children, so they want to say this, you know, this is for kids, but they're also wanted to, you're going to be meeting the most iconic and fiercest predators. So there were two options to buying tickets, adult predator tour and child predator tour, which went viral online. They've admitted and corrected, saying, and I quote, it was an unfortunate named mistake. Sorry. Yeah, when I first read the title, I was like, are they going to get all these child predators in a room, like in and arrest them all? I mean, that would have been smart.
1: Just like bait these people. They're like, oh, they're definitely going to buy this ticket. We've got them in one place. Send in the cops.
0: Well, yeah, you know, like some Facebook, like police websites, they'll be like, hey, if you have any drugs, we'll buy them off of you.
1: And people going to go for it every time. It's crazy.
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0: You know, Ty, I told you, Tyler, I've shared with you many times that my boyfriend is a super techie freak. So, of course, anytime iPhone or Apple is unveiling anything new, he's going to sit me down and we're going to watch the presentation for all the new features. And I was just like, man, what are the cell phone case companies going to do for this? These people waste no time. Within the next 12 hours, they were already selling the new cases for this phone. I'm like, y'all are on it.
1: Well, my first question is he left-handed?
0: He's not left-handed.
1: Okay. So he's not the ones that are being discriminated by Apple, which the iPhone's not even out until next month, but all the reviews saying it's easy to unfold for right-handers, but the left-handed people are southpaws, it's extremely awkward and cumbersome.
0: Wait a minute, I didn't really think about that. Yeah, because it does open up like a book in that way. That's kind of funny. Sometimes our lefties get left out, and I hate that for them.
1: Yeah, I have my gripes with Apple, as we've talked about in the show. I'm a droid for lifer. I'm a Samsung guy because, you know, they make you buy these new phones, and maybe 1.1 feature of the camera is upgraded.
0: Oh,
1: it's nothing anything crazy.
0: I cannot.
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0: I laughed so hard when I saw this over the weekend. It's things that should be illegal that people do. There's just certain things, like if you do it, straight to jail.
1: Oh, I'm ready for this list. Let's make it hot tonight. Come on.
0: Like stopping at the top of an escalator like you just reached the summit of Mount Everest. I hate people that just stop. Like, what are we doing?
1: Oh my God, especially in the airport. It terrifies me. Move, move, keep it moving.
0: Bringing 37 items to the express checkout lane, acting surprised when people stare at you and look at you weird.
1: I don't know why people do that, but at the same time now, in today's world, it's like they're basically all self-checkouts.
0: I think we've even talked about this. People watching TikTok videos at full volume in a waiting room.
1: Tyler, nothing in this world agitates me more. I don't care if we're in the house together, sharing the couch, and the TV happens to be on. If you've got that thing pumped up more than like two ticks on your volume, I have an issue.
0: But this I have an issue with. We need to talk and then refusing to explain until later. Like, okay, we need to talk. Give me like two, three words on what are we talking about.
1: Yeah, that suspense is going to ruin my freaking day. Now I can't do anything until we speak.
0: Taking the last slice of pizza and leaving the empty box in the refrigerator.
1: I hate that demographic of people. Don't ever put anything back in the pantry or the fridge just for me to reach in there so excited to feel nothing but cardboard, pissed off instantly.
0: I'm not calling anybody out here, but people who say 5 minutes away or 5 minutes...
1: Tyler, say it to my face, okay? Time management is my problem.
0: And lastly, people who walk slowly through a store while zigzagging like they're avoiding landmines, like stay on the right side or the left side.
1: Oh, hate that, especially on a busy sidewalk. We need to treat it like the highway. Slow people to the right, fast people passing to the left, and keep it moving because a mess.
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3: The U.S. Treasury quietly released its official financial report for 2025. It appears by its own numbers, the U.S. government seems insolvent. It's reported that the Treasury shows about $6 trillion in assets and over $47 trillion in liabilities. Add it all up, and it looks like the U.S. owes more than $130 trillion it doesn't have. 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
0: Hopefully, you finally made it to that part of the day where everybody has stopped needing something from you. Your Outlook notifications hopefully are dying down. Welcome to Nightly with Jade and Tyler. Your only responsibility tonight is to turn up the music and join into the conversation.
5: That's right. Coming up next, we're going to get into the cost of dating and how much it costs just to go on an average date, you, your significant other, and it's kind of shocking.

0: of the living room or the kitchen.
1: Funny, but I feel like, I don't know, with today's world has become so normalized because we're all like watching TV or maybe you're catching up a little something on your phone, going down a rabbit hole on TikTok or IG Reels. It happens. But I feel like me and my boyfriend, it's very rare that we actually do, unless like the table is a mess and there's only two seats sitting next to each other at the table, we'll sit down and eat. But most times I'm like plop on the couch. He might go into his studio or upstairs to finish playing 2K or something. It's sad when you say it out loud, but it's happening.
0: Yeah. I don't know if it will happen with us, but every time we do eat dinner at my girl's place, we both sit on the couch and then we put on a movie or a TV show.
1: Definitely. And you know what? I've thought about this as we've gotten older because your girl has a daughter and she's a young teen. And it's so important to have meals together. It really is, because those are a lot of your memories that you think of when you think of eating with your family. And I'm like, you know what? Got to bring that back.
0: Oh, trust me. I'm already getting the text, especially when school season was back. And she's like, I only got 4 more years of this. I can't do it. 4 more years. Then she's going to leave. Aww. So I'm like, yeah, you're right.
1: Yeah, all these moments count for sure.
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0: It's Nightly with Jade and Siler. T, can you wrap up your weekend in one word for me and break it down?
1: Football.
0: Let's talk about it.
1: That is all I did this weekend. On Saturday, I was on the couch, watched football from 11 a.m. to the last game didn't end till like 2 a.m. So just constant football. Then, of course, the NFL on Sunday. I went to a bar to see my Chicago Bears beat down the Charlotte Panthers. Sorry, Charlotte people, but the Bears are great.
0: Look, I had one thing on my itinerary for the weekend, and that was to attend a sound bath that my friend was hosting. Yeah, I went to sleep at 4 a.m. and didn't make it, and I felt like a horrible person, even though I paid $40 for the class. Spent a little time with the parents and also ordered a batch of 36 cookies that I had no reason to order, Tyler. It was a mess.
1: That's a lot of cookies.
0: Too many cookies.
1: And there was a lot of TV on tonight. You got the first Monday Night Football game, Denver Broncos taking on the Kansas City Chiefs. So we'll see Taylor on TV, on national TV for the first time, as she's going to support her husband. And the Emmys are tonight as well.
0: That's right. Television's biggest night is going to be happening in real time tonight, and we could watch history get made more than once. First of all, Mariska Hargitay is hosting, and if you grew up watching Law & Order SVU, I really feel like there's a pipeline for people that grew up watching SVU and now are true crime junkies. Those are my people. I cannot wait to see her at the stage tonight. Zendaya could be picking up her third Emmy, and The Pitt. Tyler, I keep hearing about the show The Pitt. They lead with 25 nominations.
1: Yeah, I haven't seen it. I know it's a medical show, but me and my girl, she's a nurse practitioner for Children's Mercy. Yeah, she doesn't want to take any of that home, so we don't watch any medical show.
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0: It's Nightly with Jade and Tyler, and I've got a gripe. There's a grocery store that I go to constantly, and I've been entering my phone number into those little machines for decades. I've never, ever seen the price drop. It's like, what is the point of the loyalty program if I'm not getting any perks or any discounts?
1: Yeah, that's true. I love a good loyalty card, though, like a punch card. Go to a sub shop, 8 punches, you get a free sub.
0: My absolute favorite. I definitely keep a hold of those in my console.
1: So this is a new one. A 27-year-old drug dealer in Minnesota was caught selling mushrooms and other drugs, and he even tried to legitimize his business, and he gave loyalty cards to customers who purchased his drug.
0: He got his business all the way together, his illegal business.
1: The cards would have his business name, Flower Daddy, on all of them. This guy was caught when he sold to an undercover police officer. He had a large stash of magic mushrooms, marijuana products, cash, digital scales, and a pistol. He was charged with 7 felony drug counts.
0: Do you feel like you could spot an undercover out in the wild? Because I feel like something would tip me off.
1: I just wouldn't do anything illegal.
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4: 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It appears by its own numbers, the U.S. government seems insolvent. It's reported that the Treasury shows about $6 trillion in assets and over $47 trillion in liabilities. Add it all up, and it looks like the U.S. owes more than $130 trillion it doesn't have. 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
2: If you had to eat a crayon, what color would you choose?
3: Orange.
2: That's a good one. That's a good one. Some folks said yellow. That's our Facebook question this morning. Red, said Amber. Brianne said white. I would pretend that it was a mystery flavor of Airhead.
3: Oh, there you go.
2: Love that. Pink. Kelly said red.
3: I think pink would be a good one, too.
2: Let's see. I know somebody on...
3: How about that all these psychopaths really put thought into eating a crayon? How about that?
2: How about the psychopath that asked the question?
3: Right. Oh, yeah. Well, we can get into that.
2: A lot to think about this morning. We're asking the hard-hitting questions this morning.
3: That's right.
2: Conversation.
3: Do you prefer paste or glue?
2: Well, that's a conversation. But I do remember it was kindergarten or first grade when I found out that there were kids, my fellow classmates, that were eating paste and glue.
3: What the heck?
2: How am I? I'm wondering what they're strung out on now.
3: Right.
2: Those kids.
3: Crayons. Right.
2: Got American Girls. It's the new one from Harry Styles right now.
3: Follow us for more recipes.
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pediatric allergist, Dr. Carla Davis. If your child has asthma, let's take a breath together and talk about it. Does your child need to use a quick relief inhaler or a breathing treatment more than twice a week to treat asthma? 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
3: It's time. The Man These Guys Really Suck Players present Theater Thursday. In today's production, we meet Stuart, a man who is lost on the path of life. So downtrodden and searching for meaning, he decided to travel to the highest mountain top in hopes of joining a monastery there, where maybe he can finally find peace. J-Rod, that's me. I'll be playing the role of Stuart. Mickey will play the role of Monk Boss Wanda, the highest of all monks. We find Stuart finally reaching the summit at the home of the monks.
4: Yes? I am Swami Wanda. How can I help you today?
5: I'm looking for peace, understanding, and enlightenment. I would like to join your monastery, please.
4: Well, it is a process, and it takes great commitment. First, you must take a vow of silence that will last a long while.
5: I have nothing in this life but wonder. I will do whatever it takes to become a monk. Please take me in.
4: Very well. I'll take you to your room, and there you will begin your vow of silence. Silence. It will last 2 years.
5: 2 years? That seems impossible, but I'm willing to try.
4: Very good. I will leave you here, and I will return in 6 months to check on you. Ah, Pupil Stuart, you have completed your first 6 months of silence. I will ask you one question, and you may answer before you are silent again for another 6 months. How are you doing?
5: My bed is hard.
4: That is the way here. And now you will be silent for another 6 months. Time to check on Pupil Stuart. Now is your time to talk. What say you?
5: The food is bad.
4: Ah, we nourish our souls in many ways. And now another 6 months. Almost accomplished your commitment, Pupil Stuart. Any last thoughts?
5: My room is crafty.
4: We are living on top of a frozen mountain, Stuart. We learn from adjustments to our perceptions. I will be back in 6 months, and your vow will be over. Ah, Pupil Stuart, you have completed your vow of silence. What do you think? Is the life of a monk for you?
5: I gotta tell ya, after all that time and thinking, no! I don't believe I want to continue my studies of enlightenment.
4: I'm not surprised at your discovery, Master Stuart.
5: Why is that, Swami Wanda?
4: Because all you've done since you've got here is complain.
3: Theater Thursday! Another one in the books!
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2: If you had to eat a crayon, what color would you choose?
3: Orange.
2: That's a good go. That's yeah. a good one. Some folks said yellow. That's our Facebook question this morning. Red, said Amber. Brianne said white. I would pretend that it was a mystery flavor of Airhead.
3: Oh, there you go.
2: Love that. Pink. Kelly said red.
3: I think pink would be a good one, too.
2: Let's see. I know somebody on...
3: How about that all these psychopaths really put thought into eating a crayon? How about that?
2: How about the psychopath that asked the question?
3: Right. Oh, yeah. Well, we can get into that.
2: A lot to think about this morning. We're asking the hard-hitting questions this morning.
3: That's right.
2: Conversation.
3: Do you prefer paste or glue?
2: Well, that's a conversation. But I do remember it was kindergarten or first grade when I found out that there were kids, my fellow classmates,
3: yeah.
2: that were eating paste and glue.
3: What the heck?
2: How am I? I'm wondering what they're strung out on now.
3: Right.
2: Those kids.
3: Crayons. Right.
2: Got American Girls. It's the new one from Harry Styles right now.
3: Follow us for more recipes.
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2: Things that quietly went away and disappeared from society, we want back. 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
2: Bring those back. Toys and cereal. 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
3: Watch your kids.
2: You know, and at first they were in the cereal, and then that happened, and then they put them beside the cereal.
3: Right, it was outside of the bag of the cereal, but it's still in the box.
2: Yeah, but it lost something, even being beside it, because your grubby little kid hands, there was something about digging around in that cereal.
3: Yeah, I mean, it added extra flavor to it, too, you know?
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2: It's time. The Man These Guys Really Suck Players present Theater Thursday. In today's production, we meet Stuart, a man who is lost on the path of life. So downtrodden and searching for meaning, he decided to travel to the highest mountain top in hopes of joining a monastery there, where maybe he can finally find peace. J-Rod, that's me. I'll be playing the role of Stuart. Mickey will play the role of Monk Boss Wanda, the highest of all monks. We find Stuart finally reaching the summit at the home of the monks.
3: Yes, I am Swami Wanda. How can I help you today?
4: I'm looking for peace, understanding, and enlightenment. I would like to join your monastery, please.
3: Well, it is a process, and it takes great commitment. First, you must take a vow of silence that will last a long while.
4: I have nothing in this life but wonder. I will do whatever it takes to become a monk. Please take me in.
3: Very well. I'll take you to your room, and there you will begin your vow of silence. It will last 2 years.
4: 2 years? That seems impossible, but I'm willing to try.
3: Very good. I will leave you here, and I will return in 6 months to check on you. Ah, Pupil Stuart, you have completed your first 6 months of silence. I will ask you one question, and you may answer before you are silent again for another 6 months. How are you doing?
4: My bed is hard.
3: That is the way here, and now you will be silent for another 6 months. Time to check on Pupil Stuart. Now is your time to talk. What say you?
4: The food is bad.
3: Ah, we nourish our souls in many ways. And now another 6 months. You have almost accomplished your commitment, Pupil Stuart. Any last thoughts?
4: My room is crafty.
3: We are living on top of a frozen mountain, Stuart. We learn from adjustments to our perceptions. I will be back in 6 months, and your vow will be over. Ah, Pupil Stuart, you have completed your vow of silence. What do you think? Is the life of a monk for you?
4: I gotta tell ya, after all that time and thinking, no! I don't believe I want to continue my studies of enlightenment.
3: I'm not surprised at your discovery, Master Stuart.
4: Why is that, Swami Wanda?
3: Because all you've done since you've got here is complain.
2: Theater Thursday! Another one in the books!
3: And scene.
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1: Hey, good morning, Jackson. Welcome to Tuesday. 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
1: Good morning. I'm Mickey Morgrat reporting. A community group in the Irish Hills is raising their issues with a proposed 625-acre gravel and sand mine in Norville Township, with Irish Hills Concerned Citizens VP Andy Buschbaum telling WKHM why they felt the need to come together.
2: And the only reason we started was because there was a proposal to build a huge gravel mine right next to a state park in Norville Township, where many of us have homes. And that mine is going to pull up 625 acres right next to Watkins Lake State Park, which is a bird refuge. So we heard about that. We got alarmed. We realized that they were going to, the haul route for the gravel trucks is going to go right past some major residential areas in Norville Township. And we said, well, we've got to get together. We've got to put our minds together and try to figure out a way to oppose this thing, because it's going to ruin this rural, peaceful community.
1: One major problem the IHCC has with the proposal from American Aggregates of Michigan is the planned gravel truck route at Watkins Lake State Park.
2: You've got these huge gravel trucks. They're going to be running down Wampler's Lake Road, one every 3.5 minutes. For 12 hours a day in the summer. Every 3.5 minutes is going to be this huge gravel truck. Now, this is a road where people bike, people walk. There are kids that play across the street from the lake, and they have to cross the street to get there. People back out of their driveways with their boats. How are they going to do that with these gravel trucks plowing by at 55 miles an hour, stopping distances of 2 football fields? It's an insane proposal, and it's going to result in people getting killed, people getting injured, and it's going to completely change the way of life for the people who live near here.
1: The IHCC encourages residents who want to learn more to visit ihccinfo.org for knowledge of dates and times for IHCC and Norville Township meetings. The Norville Township Planning Commission meets on Wednesday at 6 on 300 Mill Road in Brooklyn. Blackman Township is asking a Jackson County judge to declare a Wayne Street property a public nuisance and order the owner to stop what the township calls an unlawful operation. The request follows a September 8th hearing when Judge Thomas LaFlamme declined to find Lisa Salisbury in violation of an earlier order to clean a homeless encampment there. The judge said the original order addressed the encampment and he would not rule on a homeless shelter until that issue is properly before the court. Salisbury says cleanup and efforts to connect residents with housing and other services are continuing. The property is owned for single and two-family residential use. More than 50 neighbors have petitioned the township for action. News powered by WKHM. I'm Mickey Morgrat reporting.
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1: 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It's the reason we've been around for over 80 years, bringing the heat since 1943, IST. And now here's sports. The Tigers beat the Blue Jays 6-5 in a thriller in Toronto last night. Detroit trailed 2-0 early in

0: running back Isaiah Pacheco had back surgery to remove a loose body pressuring a nerve. He'll be out for roughly 12 weeks. And that's a look at sports.
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0: All right, K105.3 weather, bus stop weather for today. Looks like it's going to be a little bit rainy with a 50% chance of showers and thunderstorms, mainly before 3 o'clock. Partly sunny otherwise with a high near 83. We're sitting at 59 right now.
2: 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It's time to rise and shine. Time for the morning gas with J-Rod and Mickey.
3: 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I'm here.
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0: Hey there. Good morning, everybody. Thanks for joining us this morning, or I should say joining me. Some stuff happening in J-Rod's life. He might be back tomorrow, but he had an interesting weekend. So while we were anticipating his return today, some stuff happened, and he'll tell us about that when he gets back. He will hopefully be joining us tomorrow, and if he can't, that's okay too, and one day you'll understand why. All right, so 768-4448 on this Tuesday morning. Keep that number handy because we've got Express Trivia coming up at 740, and we are going to be playing for $150 in Express Mart fuel. Prices have jumped again overnight. I think they're like $4.59 here. I don't even want to know what diesel is at this point. And our friends in, and I say that tongue-in-cheek, our friends in Saudi Arabia have decided they're going to shut their pipeline down for a while. Which I wonder if they've been keeping an eye on our reserves. I don't know if you're familiar with what's happening with our gas, but they tapped those national reserves to keep the prices low over the last few months. And I don't know how much is left. So good morning. Here we are on this Tuesday. Yay! Jackson, Michigan, USA. It's going to be a fantastic day, and we are already halfway through September. Gosh darn, time just flies along, doesn't it? Days are long, years are short, they say. 768-4448, Express Trivia a little later on this hour. Random conversations coming up, and who knows what else. We're just stalled out at show 656 because we only count the shows we do together. Tuesday morning, all night long, baby. Here's Lionel Richie.

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0: 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Yeah. 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
1: Oh, it's a good day. I'm singing the song, and it's a good day. From moving along. Yes, it's a good day.
2: Hey, it is a good day.
1: How could anything go wrong?
2: Thanks, Dean Martin. We've got show number 656 right now. We've kind of been stalled out on that because J-Rod has not joined us this week. Maybe back tomorrow. This stuff happens in life sometimes. We'll learn more when he gets back. Meanwhile, it's me and you, kid. 768-4448. And at 740, we'll play Express Trivia. $150 worth of Kelly Express Smart Fuel up for grabs this morning. If you can answer 5 trivia questions correctly in 30 seconds, we'll hook you up. And boy, will that be helpful, because I have a pretty good feeling, and you probably do too, with everything that's happening in the Middle East. It's going to be a while before we have inexpensive gas again, if we ever do. AI, that's the conversation this week, because there are several employees with different AI companies that are sounding the alarm, saying, look, we need to slow this down. There's a good possibility this could ruin the world in a short amount of time. But of course, it's driven by cash, so that's probably not going to happen. And Trump is calling the AI warnings a hoax. If you want to figure and read between the lines on that one, the people who actually know how AI works saying it's bad, the guy who doesn't saying it's good. Because why? Because money. Where did I see? Let me find that story. Things that you, people are having fun with it. Sure. It creates really cool looking pictures and stuff. But they say that it could, you know, give us secrets to bioweapons that would blow up the earth in a second. So, I don't know. A lunch special flyer, is that as important as saving the world? The biggest victim in the emergence of AI is actually dudes named Al. That's the dumb world we're living in right now. Might be easy to confuse AI with AL, the non-initialized version of AI. According to a new report, it's becoming a headache for many Al's and their businesses, like a place called Al's Attire. In San Francisco, the shop provides analog services like tailoring and custom clothing, but apparently some customers think there's an AI bot involved. The little lowercase L can look exactly like a capital I, says the owner, Al. My entire human identity depends on one small, very, very small line. Most mainstream websites like Google and LinkedIn use a sans serif font that makes the capital I look exactly like a lowercase L because it drops the small stroke that sets them apart. I wish that was the least of our problems, or the most of our problems with AI. It is not. So these are the things you should not enter and share with an AI bot ever. And I would like to think we're all smart enough, but I catch myself being pretty stupid sometimes. So that's a wasted wish. And it's not just ChatGPT. It's all of them, like Copilot and Gemini, all of them. Personally identifiable information. Would you hand your name, address, phone number, social security number to some schmo on the street? No, but I guess people are putting them in AI. Intimate personal details. If you wouldn't tell your coworker about your relationship, maybe not tell AI. Medical information. That seems like an obvious one. Confidential work information. Unless you know it's work that you want to blow up. But where they seem to be lagging in some rules and laws with AI, I'm betting they would cover a business in a heartbeat. Financial information, you should also not share your bank accounts, investment records, tax documents, you know. If you've already shared the information, maybe you can delete your chat history, review some privacy settings, but just stop doing that. And basically the rule is, if you wouldn't say it in a group chat or hand it to a person on the street, but the president's warnings that it's all a hoax, the bad things about AI are all a hoax. He says, don't kill the golden goose. His comments came after Sam Altman, the chief executive of OpenAI, joined others in the artificial intelligence industry in saying that his company would welcome a slower development pace for AI, or should I say Al, to ensure that the technology's capabilities don't get ahead of alignment and monitoring. Some lawmakers are also paying attention and calling for some urgent action. A lot of us, you know, just don't understand that world in general, so it's easy for them to get some stuff over on us, but hopefully some of the right people will start sticking up for everybody, and we won't have to worry about bad things with that AI. All right, coming up, Fall Fest Chili Classic is happening Saturday, September 26th. Not this weekend, it's next weekend. And we just got all the trophies in, and they're a little bit different than they've been in the past, but they're all really super cute. And for the last month or so, I've been like, I don't want to win first place. I would never accept it. I'm telling you this. If I won first place, I'd do something, you know, creative and helpful with the money for the community. But man, I want that Judge's Choice trophy. It's got a spoon on it and a pot of chili. I mean, they're just really, really cute. Maybe we'll take pictures of them later and throw them up on the socials so you can see them. And if you're jealous and want to win one, I'm sorry it's too late, but the deadline is coming on to get a chili team signed up. But we do have the schedule posted at K1053.com. It's noon to 5 this year. Festival open at noon with Cash O'Reilly on the Power Cow stage, and the afternoon just filled with tons of great music on two stages. It's all free. We will be discussing soon, and I think maybe Jen Scanlon coming in from the Brokerage House. They're working on the VIP veranda. And it blows me away how much the VIP ticket is going to be. It's only $20, and that does include the $5 chili wristband and a couple of drinks and a bunch of snacks and good seats and special bathrooms. That's like $20. They're not on sale yet, but we'll tell you more about them and when you can grab those VIP veranda tickets for the Chili Fest, Fall Fest Chili Classic coming up September 26th. Hope you can join us downtown. 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
2: A community group in the Irish Hills is raising their issues with a proposed 625-acre gravel and sand mine in Norville Township, with the Irish Hills Concerned Citizens, IHCC. The VP, Andy Buschbaum, was sharing some reasons why they felt the community needed to come together against this project. One major concern with the proposal from American Aggregates of Michigan is the planned gravel truck route at Watkins State Lake Park, where it is, what is it? They're not promising, but the proposal is suggesting that these big giant hauler trucks would be up and down the road every handful of minutes. So that's a little bit concerning for a community that's rural. The Norville Township Planning Commission meets on Wednesday. It'll meet tomorrow on 300 Mill Road in Brooklyn. And Blackman Township is asking a Jackson County judge to declare a Wayne Street property a public nuisance and order the owner to stop what the township calls an unlawful operation. The request follows a September 8th hearing when Judge Thomas LaFlamme declined to find Lisa Salisbury in violation of an earlier order to clear a homeless encampment. He said the original order addressed the encampment and he would not rule on a homeless shelter until that issue is properly before the court. More than 50 neighbors have petitioned the township for action there. Full details on these stories coming up at 7 o'clock on K105.3. And we got a look at K105.3 bus stop weather. We are expecting rain today. At least a 50% chance of showers and thunderstorms, mainly before 3. So there's going to be practice. Partly sunny with a high near 83 today. And we're sitting at 60 degrees with Nicki Minaj. Super bass. It's Jackson City Music Station, K105.3. Good morning.

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4: Oh, yes, indeed. It's fun time. 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
5: Well, the Emmys were last night, apparently. We'll give you some highlights and who won and all that kind of good stuff. The Pitt took home the Emmy for Outstanding Drama Series, making it 2 years in a row for that medical drama. Noah Wiley also won Outstanding Lead Actor in a Drama. Widow's Bay was a big comedy winner, taking Outstanding Comedy Series and making history with a record-breaking 14 Emmy wins in all. Matthew Rhys had a huge night. He got Lead Actor in a Comedy for Widow's Bay and Lead Actor in a Limited Series for The Beast and Me. Jean Smart added another Emmy to her collection, winning Lead Actress in a Comedy for Hacks. That's her fifth consecutive win in that category. Rhea Seehorn won Lead Actress in a Drama for Apple TV's Pluribus, beating out some major competition like Zendaya. I almost said the real name of the show. DTF St. Louis won Outstanding Limited or Anthology Series, and David Harbour and Linda Cardellini took home acting Emmys for that series. Late Show with Stephen Colbert won Outstanding Variety Series. Of course, that was an emotional victory for that crew. And The Traitors took home Outstanding Reality Competition Program. So I think they've taken that home before. Mariska Hargitay hosted. There was a pre-recorded opening segment, including a cameo from New York Knicks star Jalen Brunson. And she sang a parody of I Love Rock and Roll, but it was called I Love TV Screens. Nicole Kidman playfully argued with Mariska during her opening monologue when she tried to recreate Nicole's AMC ad. If you remember, during COVID, is that the one that they were talking about? Nicole Kidman had recorded some kind of like PSA that was shown at movie theaters. Sarah Michelle Gellar and David Boreanaz, if that's how you say his name, mocked the cancellation of Buffy the Vampire Slayer sequel series that was in development. It got canceled earlier this year, saying that the fans will never know if Buffy and Angel ended up together. I never watched the show. If you watch the show, do they end up together? Is that your theory? Nick Offerman joked that his first job was an erotic house painter. Where'd you get that brush? Taylor Swift made a cameo in a pre-recorded Law & Order sketch where Detective Olivia Benson and the team tried to figure out if Taylor would be at the Emmys. And yes, Taylor's cat Olivia Benson was in that video too. Some other highlights. Allison Janney and Jean Smart both won their eighth career Emmy last night. That puts them in a four-way tie for an all-time record for most acting wins. That also includes Julia Louis-Dreyfus and Cloris Leachman. Michael J. Fox got a standing ovation, I guess. He was there. He accepted the Bob Hope Humanitarian Award. And Sally Field honored Dolly Parton, and Reba McEntire performed a cover of Appalachian Memories in her honor. The touching point of the night was Macaulay Culkin, Annie Murphy, and Dan Levy, who honored their mom, Catherine O'Hara. They did the introduction to the in memoriam, which is not how you say that word, but it's the only way it's going to come out this morning. And then Jacqueline Smith, Kate Jackson, and Cheryl Ladd showed up, and two of the three of them had faces that I did not absolutely recognize. It took me, I had to read the byline. Who are those ladies with their plastic surgery faces? So the Emmys were last night, and that's what happened. If you missed any of them. All right, Hayden Panettiere. I guess the report came in, and she died from fentanyl-laced OxyContin. Bob Mackie, the 9-time Emmy-winning costume designer, celebrated for dressing folks like Cher and Carol Burnett and Diana Ross, passed away Monday. He was 87 of pneumonia. His Insta announced that his genius and extraordinary designs will live on forever, continuing to bring beauty into this world. He created over 17,000 pieces for Carol Burnett alone for her acclaimed CBS variety show across 11 seasons. His most iconic creations to this day, though, remain Cher's extraordinary looks, including her Oscar ensemble. featuring the bejeweled loincloth, black chain link top, and towering feathered mohawk headdress. He also sketched the flesh-colored beaded gown that Marilyn Monroe wore when she sang Happy Birthday to the president in 1962. Inducted into the Television Academy Hall of Fame in 2002. I'm sorry, 1962. Did I say that right? Anyway, in 2002, inducted into the TV Hall of Fame, and he received a Tony Award in 2019 for costuming Broadway's The Cher Show. Today is the 15th of September, and we've got salutes to do for our K-Clubbers that are having a birthday today with Jag 60 and K-105.3. It's up next. It's the Morning Gas with Just Mickey this morning. Womp womp on K-105.3.
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5: K105.3 bus stop weather being brought to you by Jackson Public Schools, where community comes together. There's a 50% chance of showers and thunderstorms today, mainly before 3. Partly sunny with a high near 83, and we're at 60 with the Backstreet Boys and Paw Patrol, and this is Bottle Up on K105.3. Let's see how many times I can push a button before it starts. There's 3. There's 4. 5!
13: All right. Something about you got me.

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1: Hey there, good morning, and welcome to the show. If you're just joining us, J-Rod will probably be back tomorrow. Yeah, we're maybe going to return today, but sometime life throws some stuff at you. And we'll learn more when he gets back. Meanwhile, we are going to salute our cake lovers right now that are having a birthday for this 15th of September already, which is blowing my mind. And it's being brought to you by our friends at Jack 60, ultimate place, maybe. No, maybe about it, actually, to throw a really fun party for a birthday. That's right. With the rock and bowl that they have on the weekends, that creates a nice atmosphere. And then they've got the bar out there in the lounge with the great food and that awesome arcade upgraded not too long ago. And everybody's birthday or everybody's name that gets said today will be in the running for a $20 arcade gift card for Jack 60, the place for the parties. Even when you don't have a party, it feels like a party at Jack 60. All right, here's our K-Club members that are having a birthday today. Salute Jamie Spencer, celebrating on September 15th. Beverly Allen and Jennifer Engel, Jessica Foshi and Daniel Elrop, and William Decker having a birthday, along with Kim Vinson and Sheena Sparks, Sydney Witter, Jennifer Stinnett, Khalil and Lori Klein having a birthday, and Connie Gregory, Miranda Ams and Lori Klein. Hey, Lori, you got me. Kristen Cassid's having a birthday, along with Scott Lusby, Adrian Magda having a birthday, Carrie Collins, Tracy Jones, and that's an interesting spelling. Sass Lagter, is that your name, Melissa? Happy birthday, Melissa, celebrating today on the 15th of September, and you're sharing your birthdays with some Yahoos that are famous around the world. Also celebrating today is Prince Harry. He's 42. Tom Hardy is 49. And Sophie Dahl is 49. That's the granddaughter of Roald Dahl, the author. Who else? Dina Lohan, Lindsay's mom, 64. Dan Marino is 65. That Miami Dolphins Isotoner Gloves legend. Dan Marino is 65. Oliver Stone is 80. Platoon, Wall Street, born on the 4th of July. Which, did you see Tom Cruise hanging out with Taylor Swift yesterday? Or is it Taylor Kelsey? At the game, he was there with his bangs. The Doors, JFK, Natural Born Killers, Any Given Sunday, W. Alexander, Snowden. Wrote a lot of those movies. Tommy Lee Jones is also 80. He'd be a fun neighbor. These are the folks that were born on this day but are no longer with us. Merlin Olsen from Little House on the Prairie. And who else on there? Agatha Christie was born on this day. Let's see, 1830, an unlucky politician named William Huskinson became the first person to be run over by a train. I had no idea where that was going. That's totally doing Ron Burgundy, but...
2: Hello?
1: Yeah, he got hit by a train. I Love Lucy aired for the first time in the 50s, but it was on this day in 1952 that the Candy Factory episode first aired. And then let's fast forward to more modern times, I guess. Charlie Daniels Band, The Devil Went Down to Georgia, peaked at number 3. Surely you would think that was number 1. It was a huge crossover. Oh, that's interesting. I didn't know. So that song was part of Guitar Hero 3, and he wasn't happy about it. Was he happy about anything, though? Huey Lewis and the News released Sports on this day in 1983. I thought it was really cool when my dad bought that album. Because even in the early 80s, we didn't know what classic rock was. Like, he was classic rock, and Huey Lewis wasn't. Today is, like I said, the 15th of September. A very long list of things today, and things you probably never heard of, like Butterscotch Cinnamon Pie Day today. Get Ready Day. Get ready. Google.com Day. Greenpeace Day. International Day of Democracy and Dot Day today. Make a Hat Day. Caregivers Day and Cheese Toast Day. Concussion Awareness Day. Did you just see that little bit about Billy Joel? He had brain surgery. They told him he should get this, like, stent thing put in there, and at first... he was like, no, I'm good. But then he did some research on it and read about some things and followed up and decided it would be a good procedure with him. So he had the brain surgery. He seems to be doing well. But what he shared in that conversation was, towards the end of his performance career, every time he did a live show, whatever was going on in his brain was the equivalent of getting a concussion whenever he would perform live. Isn't that crazy? Cream de menthe day and double cheeseburger day. And if you don't have the appetite for that, hang on for Friday when it's just regular cheeseburger day. Linguine day. Thank you day. Someday, I'm not sure what that one's about, but it's on there. And I'm telling you, there's like 10 more things that you could celebrate today, but we need to wrap it up because it's just before 7 o'clock. The Morning Gas being brought to you by Kelly Express Mart. 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
1: 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We're dealing with maybe some rain today, a 50% chance of showers and thunderstorms, mainly before 3, partly sunny with a high near 83. And we're at 60 degrees right now in Jackson.
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1: Good morning. I'm Mickey Morgrat reporting. A community group in the Irish Hills is raising their issues with a proposed 625-acre gravel and sand mine in Norville Township, with Irish Hills Concerned Citizens VP Andy Bushbaum telling WKHM why they felt the need to come together.
10: And the only reason we started was because it was a proposal to build a huge gravel mine right next to a state park in Norville Township, where many of us have homes. And that mine is going to pull up 625 acres right next to Watkins Lake State Park, which is a bird refuge. So we heard about that. We got alarmed. We realized that they were going to, the haul route for the gravel trucks is going to go right past some major residential areas in Norville Township. And we said, well, we've got to get together. We've got to put our minds together and try to figure out a way to oppose this thing because it's going to ruin this rural, peaceful community.
11: One major problem the IHCC has with the proposal from American Aggregates of Michigan is the planned gravel truck route at Watkins Lake State Park.
10: You've got these huge gravel trucks. They're going to be running down Wampler's Lake Road one every 3.5 minutes. For 12 hours a day in the summer. Every 3.5 minutes is going to be this huge gravel truck. Now, this is a road where people bike, people walk. There are kids that play across the street from the lake, and they have to cross the street to get there. People back out of their driveways with their boats. How are they going to do that with these gravel trucks plowing by at 55 miles an hour, stopping distances of 2 football fields? It's an insane proposal, and it's going to result in people getting killed, people getting injured, and it's going to completely change the way of life for the people who live near here.
11: The IHCC encourages residents who want to learn more to visit ihccinfo.org for knowledge of dates and times for IHCC and Norville Township meetings. The Norville Township Planning Commission meets on Wednesday at 6 on 300 Mill Road in Brooklyn. Blackman Township is asking a Jackson County judge to declare a Wayne Street property a public nuisance and order the owner to stop what the township calls an unlawful

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1: And now here's sports. The Tigers beat the Blue Jays 6-5 in a thriller in Toronto last night. Detroit trailed 2-0 early in the game after the Jays scored twice in the first. The game remained 2-0 all the way until the seventh inning, where the Tigers scored four runs on RBI knocks from Dylan Dingler, Max Clark, and Spencer Torkelson. The Jays took the lead right back in the bottom of the inning with a three-run homer to make it 5-4. Brett Callahan tied the game in the eighth. Then in the ninth, Zach McKinstry scored on an error by Toronto pitcher Louis Varland, and he dropped the ball trying to cover first. Tigers hang on for the win. Game two in the series is tonight at 7:07. Mark Spear says Jalen Duren feels disrespected by the Pistons and negotiations are no longer about the money. Detroit is trying to heal the relationship before training camp. And multiple reports said yesterday that Lions backup running back Isaiah Pacheco had back surgery to remove a loose body pressuring a nerve. He'll be out for roughly 12 weeks. And that's a look at sports. All right, and we got to look at K105.3 weather right now, being brought to us by Northwest Community Schools. The direction of greatness. Go Mounties. We are maybe going to see some rain. 50% chance of that. Showers, even a thunderstorm, mainly before 3 o'clock. Partly sunny today with a high near 83. We're sitting at 60 degrees right now.
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5: 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I'm here.
4: The morning gas with J-Rod and Mickey. 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
1: Hey, good morning. Good morning, Jackson, on this Tuesday, halfway through September. And I know I said yesterday J-Rod would be back today, but sometimes life happens, so we're maybe expecting his return tomorrow. If he chooses to, he'll tell us more about that. All right, coming up this hour, though, we got Express Trivia. $150 in Kelly Express Smart Fuel. And at this point in time, it looks like it's just going to keep going up. So this is going to be very helpful. If you can answer five trivia questions in 30 seconds, we will get you hooked up with that $150 Kelly Express Smart Fuel gift certificate. Man, there's two things that I wanted to say. I've already forgot what they were. Maybe if I play some music, that might help. We'll just talk about that coming up. Oh, yeah. Facebook question is, what's the worst karaoke experience? What was the song that you ever experienced? Talk about that coming up in a little bit. Six Underground, your sneaker pimps. It's Jackson's New Music Station, K105.3. What's the

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0: The Morning Cast with J-Rod and Mickey is brought to you by Kelly Express Mart. Now back to the show.
1: Good morning on this Tuesday. Good morning, Cass. Here being brought to you, I guess he already said that, by Kelly Express Mart. And we do have our Express Trivia coming up in about 20 minutes from now on this Tuesday. 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Stick around. If you can answer 5 trivia questions in 30 seconds correctly, you'll be our winner. Right now, we got to take a look at K105.3 bus stop weather. 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Partly sunny, 83. Actually, we've got a week filled with a chance of showers. Pretty steady business happening throughout this week. 60 degrees right now. Our Facebook question this morning, inspired by some story somewhere. Where'd they gather this info? There was a list. I don't know. It's underlined, but it doesn't say. All right. This is a list of the most difficult songs to sing in karaoke. But we asked this morning what song was sung in the worst karaoke experience. The worst karaoke you've ever experienced. Julie says she's never heard the Star Spangled Banner sung well at karaoke. That's a rough song just in general. And then when everybody's all hopped up on beverages. See, that's the thing. The drinker you get, the more you think you can sing, but it should, maybe it does. Maybe like beer goggles, you have beer headphones and you don't know that you experienced bad karaoke because you were so messed up. It just, everything sounded great. But as consider, these are the songs that are on the list, the top 15 of the most difficult songs to sing at karaoke. And Barracuda is number 15 from Heart. And then Jeff Buckley's Hallelujah at number 14. And if you really know what that song's about, that's a rough song anywhere it gets sung. Not even in bars, churches. People singing Hallelujah in churches. It's not a religious song. Hello from Adele. Hey, hello. Anybody think they can sing Adele? The Darkness, I Believe in a Thing Called Love. Which I don't know if you have to sing that well. Just singing it is pretty fantastic. Motions from Mariah Carey. Love Somebody to Love from Queen at number 10. Chandelier from Sia at number 9. Take on Me from Aha at number 8. Unchained Melody, The Righteous Brothers. And they just keep getting harder. All by Myself, Celine Dion. My Heart Will Go On, Celine Dion at number 5. Unless you have a contract with a record label, don't ever rap in karaoke. Some people think they can. Rap God, Eminem, number 4. Dream On from Aerosmith at number 3. That'll clear the place out real quick. I gotta go, go take a pee. Bohemian Rhapsody at number 2 from Queen. And I Will Always Love You, Whitney Houston, or Dolly Parton's version. Either one's gonna be really difficult unless you're a fantastic singer. This happened in Cheshire, England, where a zoo there is blaming a computer error after accidentally advertising a, quote, child predator tour. Words matter. The 90-minute electric bus tour was meant to showcase tigers and lions and bears, oh my, and rhinos and Komodo dragons. A zoo spokeswoman said that the embarrassing name was due to our default naming convention in our system. See, they're using AI. And it was quickly changed. The ticket blunder also included an adult predator listing. Visitors mocked the mistake online. One person commented, I hope this has been cleared by the Cheshire police, but it seems a bit dangerous. No, it was not a child predator tour or an adult predator tour. Community getting together in San Francisco to scream at the ocean. And if I was there, I would probably do it too. More than 100 people gathered near probably San Francisco Bay, I'm guessing, or near the ocean, Vista Del Mar. Local resident there organized a guttural scream at the sea event. She said, I felt like I needed a really good scream, and I think it would be more fun with other people. So flyers cited reasons to scream, including rent, those AI frustrations, just general anger and anxiety. Whatever you need to scream it out about, head to the ocean. So the event featured a screaming contest, and it was actually judged on volume, length, and style. And the winner was Olivia Googly Motto, who unleashed a scream at 121.9 decibels. The world record is 129 decibels. She received a small megaphone for her prize. She said her scream was targeted at the world in general, citing family distance, capitalism, and the environment. I'll sit down for a couple of drinks and talk it over with Olivia. I'm on board with her mission. Hey, we've got our news headlines coming up and that Express Trivia on the way right around 7:40. It's Jackson's Hit Music Station, K105.3.
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1: A community group in the Irish Hills is raising their issues with a proposed 625-acre gravel and sand mine in Norville Township. With the Irish Hills Concerned Citizens, IHCC VP Andy Boschbaum telling us why they felt the need to come together. Because, I mean, there's a list of problems, including the proposal from American Aggregates of Michigan. The planned gravel truck route there at Watkins Lake State Park has them scheduled like every 3.5 minutes, according to the IHCC. The Norville Township Planning Commission is going to meet tomorrow at 6 o'clock on Mill Road in Brooklyn to further discuss it. Blackman Township is asking a Jackson County judge to declare a Wayne Street property a public nuisance and order the owner to stop what the township calls an unlawful operation. The request follows the September 8th hearing when Judge Thomas LaFlamme declined to find Laysa Salisbury in violation of an earlier order to clear a homeless encampment. I guess more than 50 neighbors have petitioned the township for more action on that property, and we've got more details on that and the other story coming up at 8 o'clock on K105.3. Bus stop weather for today. We've got a 50% chance of showers and thunderstorms, mainly before 3. Partly sunny, high near 83, and we're sitting at 60 degrees right now with Paul Oakenfold. I'm starry-eyed surprise.

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0: We now return to the Morning Gas with J-Rod and Mickey. Don't hold your nose. Breathe it in, friend. You know you'll love it.
1: 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If you're new to the show, every Tuesday at 7:40, we ask five trivia questions. And if our player can answer them correctly in 30 seconds, we get them hooked up. We don't get a winner. The jackpot grows by $25, and we hook the contestant up with a consolation prize. It's still a pretty fun prize. We'll talk about that, though, if we need to do that. 768-4448. If you would like to play Kelly Express Trivia with Kelly Express Smart and the Morning Gas. All right, let's see who we got. K105.3, good morning. Who is this?
2: Danielle,
1: what's going on this morning?
2: I'm just driving to work.
1: You want to give a shout out to anybody?
2: No, that's okay.
1: I love it. All right, how's your world? Is it okay?
2: It's good. It's good.
1: That's awesome to hear. And I bet $150 to help with the gas tank would make it even better, huh?
2: Yeah.
1: For sure. All right. This will be a little bit different, and it might work in your favor. But J-Rod is not here, and I'm running the controls and asking the questions this morning, okay, Danielle?
2: Okay.
1: All right. Danielle seems ready. I'm ready. Here we go. Whose business sign brags about selling over 100 million hamburgers?
2: McDonald's.
1: What are the little yellowish seeds that are on a hamburger bun?
2: Sesame seeds.
1: Where does the typical kind of meat for a burger come from?
2: A cow.
1: When did the old lady at Wendy's ask, "Where's the beef?"
2: When?
1: Yeah. Decade.
2: In the 2000s?
1: Why are we playing for $150 in gas today?
2: Because nobody's won yet.
1: Yeah, that's true. And nobody has won today. I'm sorry, Danielle. Let's go over the... if I had to guess your age, I'm going to guess that you are 30 to 35. Is that right?
2: Close.
1: Okay. And I asked that because of the Wendy's question, but we'll get to that in a minute. Whose business sign brags about selling over 100 million burgers? You correctly said McDonald's. What are the little yellowish seeds that are on hamburger buns? Correctly said sesame seeds. Where does the typical kind of meat for a burger come from? Yes, cows. When did the old lady at Wendy's ask, "Where's the beef?" It was the 80s. You probably weren't born yet, or you were just a baby in arms. And
2: I was just a baby.
1: And why are we playing for $150 in gas today? Because we have no winners. We still don't have a winner. I'm sorry, Danielle. The jackpot will grow to $175 next week. We will get you hooked up with the consolation prize, which is a Kelly Express Smart travel mug that you get discounted coffees and 10 free Flying Horse coffees. And that really does fuel our show, their coffee at Kelly Express Smart. Okay, so hang on a second.
2: Okay.
1: All right, Danielle, thanks for listening. We appreciate you. We'll get her info and we'll move the show along. It's the Morning Gas being brought to you by Kelly Express Smart on K105.3.
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1: 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Partly sunny with a high near 83 today. 60 degrees right now with David Guetta, Alphaville, Ava Max, and Forever Young.

0: The Morning Cast with J-Rod and Mickey is brought to you by Kelly Express Mart. Now back to the show. You can't handle all that gas.
1: Hey, what's happening on this Tuesday morning, the 15th of September? My name is Mickey. J-Rod, probably back tomorrow. I know he was mentioned maybe he would be back today, but stuff happens and he'll tell us about that. Tomorrow, and I'm giggling because of today's stupid news, stupid crime story. Made me LOL a lot this morning. Don't we have like the Law and Order theme? Because I would rather have the Law and Order theme for this one. And I thought we had that. But I don't know if we do. That's too bad. All right, well, whatever. Everybody has a type, right? All right, so dudes have a type that says, authorities in Mississippi are asking the public for help identifying a vehicle that has the words fat chicks only written on it. It's a black older model Chevy Tahoe because, you know, of course it is. The vehicle was allegedly involved in a burglary that happened last Thursday, and a witness says that it was being driven by two large white men with long beards. Because of course it was.
2: Yeah.
1: Right. All right. So the sheriff said the men stole items from somebody's outbuilding, and there were other things stacked near a doorway of the home, ready to be loaded in. That's when the homeowner confronted him. They dropped everything, booked it. So be on the lookout for, what was it? A Tahoe? A hoopty Tahoe with words on it. Fat chicks only. Appreciate the love, dudes. Hey, coming up next hour, more random conversations. If you like that one, just wait. There's more. It's Jackson City Music Station, K105.3.
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1: 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A 50% chance of showers and thunderstorms today. Partly sunny with a high near 83. We're sitting at 60 degrees right now. It's the latest from Cat's Eye. It's called Animal on K105.3.

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1: Good morning. I'm Mickey Morgrat reporting. A community group in the Irish Hills is raising their issues with a proposed 625-acre gravel and sand mine in Norville Township, with Irish Hills Concerned Citizens VP Andy Bushbaum telling WKHM why they felt the need to come together.
2: And the only reason we started was because there was a proposal to build a huge gravel mine right next to a state park in Norville Township, where many of us have homes. And that mine is going to pull up 625 acres right next to Watkins Lake State Park, which is a bird refuge. So we heard about that. We got alarmed. We realized that they were going to, the haul route for the gravel trucks is going to go right past some major residential areas in Norville Township. And we said, well, we've got to get together. We've got to put our minds together and try to figure out a way to oppose this thing, because it's going to ruin this rural, peaceful community.
1: One major problem the IHCC has with the proposal from American Aggregates of Michigan is the planned gravel truck route at Watkins Lake State Park.
2: You've got these huge gravel trucks. They're going to be running down Wampler's Lake Road, one every 3.5 minutes. For 12 hours a day in the summer. Every 3.5 minutes is going to be this huge gravel truck. Now, this is a road where people bike, people walk. There are kids that play across the street from the lake, and they have to cross the street to get there. People back out of their driveways with their boats. How are they going to do that with these gravel trucks plowing by at 55 miles an hour, stopping distances of 2 football fields? It's an insane proposal, and it's going to result in people getting killed, people getting injured, and it's going to completely change the way of life for the people who live near here.
1: The IHCC encourages residents who want to learn more to visit ihccinfo.org for knowledge of dates and times for IHCC and Norville Township meetings. The Norville Township Planning Commission meets on Wednesday at 6 on 300 Mill Road in Brooklyn. Blackman Township is asking a Jackson County judge to declare a Wayne Street property a public nuisance and order the owner to stop what the township calls an unlawful operation. The request follows a September 8th hearing when Judge Thomas LaFlamme declined to find Lisa Salisbury in violation of an earlier order to clean a homeless encampment there. The judge said the original order addressed the encampment and he would not rule on a homeless shelter until that issue is properly before the court. Salisbury says cleanup and efforts to connect residents with housing and other services are continuing. The property is owned for single and two-family residential use. More than 50 neighbors have petitioned the township for action. News powered by WKHM. I'm Mickey Morgrat reporting.
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1: 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And now here's sports. The Tigers beat the Blue Jays 6-5 in a thriller in Toronto last night. Detroit trailed 2-0 early in the game after the Jays scored twice in the first. The game remained

0: surgery to remove a loose body pressuring a nerve. He'll be out for roughly 12 weeks. And that's a look at sports.
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4: 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I'm here.
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0: Hey, good morning on this. It's Tuesday. Oh, man, it's only Tuesday. Tuesday morning, this 15th of September, the Morning Gas with J-Rod and Mickey, and this morning it's just Mickey, but we do have a friend in studio. Casey is here from the Jackson Area Career Center. Hey, good morning. I'm so happy to see you.
6: Good morning, Mickey. Thank you for having me.
0: For sure. I thought I was totally solo this morning, and I'd missed some. This is the communications business, after all.
6: I feel ya. I know how that is.
0: How was your summer?
6: Oh, busy, busy. I'm not a teacher, so I have to work during the summer.
0: All right.
6: So my big project this year was planning the 50th anniversary of the Career Center, and I was busy.
0: 50 years. Yeah. Man, that's a lot of territory to cover. And
6: yes, it is, as I discovered in my research.
0: Yeah, what'd you find?
6: Luckily, you know, the secretaries from 1976 in those early years really did a great job of documenting all of our milestones. I have giant scrapbooks filled with newspaper articles that are, you know, yellow and brittle.
0: Yeah.
6: From, you know, time spent. But I have found so many just different little gems about the Career Center, and all of that stuff is going to be on display at our big event tomorrow night.
0: Oh, that's really neat. Now, I'm a graduate of a similar type.
6: Yes, I remember.
0: Okay, good. It was over in, I got such pride.
6: Yes.
0: For my vocational center, and I'm sure the graduates that have moved through those halls have the same thing.
6: Yes, and that's what we want to see at our event. If you were a part of the Career Center in any way, shape, or form, maybe you partnered with us in a business, you know, sense, maybe you were a student, maybe you worked for the Career Center, we want you to come back and experience our building again this week. Share some of those memories with us and just take a walk through history. You'll see that while our building, you know, while the times have changed and the programs have changed, our building really does kind of look the same because of just what a great job our staff and our maintenance and everybody has done over the years to maintain that building. It's amazing.
0: The pride that's there.
6: Yes.
0: And I know what you're talking about, you know, with similar maybe facilities of that same age. I walk in there and I never think, gosh, this building's seen better days. Not at all. That's never crossed my mind there.
6: Right. It's been great. I mean, we've had the structure up. You know, we broke ground in 1975. We opened our doors in 76. And, you know, like I said, the programs have changed. We brought in different programs, different equipment. Our students are out doing different jobs than they did in the 70s. But the idea is the same. You come to this Career Center, you learn a skill, you find your passion, and then you put it to work in the community.
0: Yeah.
6: So that's what we like to hear.
0: Was there a couple of programs that, you know, made you giggle a little bit? How much times have changed? What was originally offered?
6: Yeah, like I came across the cosmetology poster for their opening day of the salon back in 1977. It was March 17th, and you could get a shampoo and blowout for $2.25. You could get a hot oil manicure for like $3. So like just seeing those time capsules has just been so cool.
0: So is there a specific day for the open house?

0: Yes, it's tomorrow, Wednesday, from 4 to 7. And it's not just for the 50th. It's also for our current students to bring their families and to kind of show off what they've signed up for this year and to see the programs.
1: All right, cool. So 4 to 7 tomorrow, Browns Lake Road. I'm sure you're familiar with where the Jackson Area Career Center is. You know, comparing back then to today, what can you tell us about some things?
0: Oh, geez. You know, back in the day when we first started, we had two site houses. We've built one site house a year for several years. But back in the day, we used to do two because we prided ourselves on being in the center of the county. So we wanted to have an east side site house and a west side site house.
1: Uh-huh.
0: So students from the west side of the county and the east side of the county didn't have to travel too far to get to where they were going. So I thought that was really neat that we used to build two houses at a time.
1: Yeah.
0: Now we're building one. It's being built out in the 340 Farms subdivision. And we'll have a great slideshow and some interesting information about that house when you come to our open house. Other different things I've found. We had a retail program where students would go and work at the mall. But before they would go to the mall, they would be in a classroom, which we had rented a house on Brown Street. So our classroom was kitty corner from the mall. Today stands just an empty parking. Well, it's a parking lot of that church on the corner from the mall.
1: Oh, yeah.
0: But students would go to that house, learn in that classroom setting, and then walk across the street to the mall and put their skills to use in a store. So, I mean, the concept of, you know, learning to go out to work has always been, you know, front and center at the Career Center.
1: That's really, really cool. What are some of the students going to be doing during the celebration?
0: So we'll have our current students around, our culinary. I know you're familiar with Chef Davin and Trout mm-hmm. and the stuff they do for the chili cook-off. They're going to be there. We'll have different food bites for people to taste as they walk through the building. Our agri-science students who put on that great plant sale every year, they've got some mums for sale.
1: Cool.
0: So they'll be selling mums. We'll have our seniors in our cosmetology program. They'll be doing some hair tinsel. Our robotics program will be busy. They'll have the robot out. They've been printing these really cool 3D printer type things where, you know, those art designs where you look at it and it's something, but then when you turn to the side, it's
1: sure.
0: like made of something else. They kind of design something, a really neat, it says 1976, but as you turn it, it goes to 2026. So, I mean, just the creativity of our students, those yeah. are the kinds of things we want to show off at this event. And if you haven't been out there in years, or maybe you've never even, you know, didn't even know we were here, or you're just looking forward to coming back and seeing how we've changed, this is going to be a great night tomorrow.
1: Is it true that cosmetology class, is they open up sometimes to the public?
0: Oh, yes. Yep. So first, the students need to spend some time learning their skills. But yes, we usually open, I think it's like after Christmas or maybe before Christmas, around Thanksgiving. I need to check with my staff. But yes, we are open to the public. We do manicures, pedicures, highlights, all kinds of different haircuts, things like that. And even if you're a guy, I mean, you can come and get your normal haircut there, too. It doesn't have to be just for women.
1: This day and age, man, I really highly encourage that just for the pocketbook of savings. Plus, you are helping develop somebody's skill set.
0: Yes, those
1: which is
0: seniors.
1: Precious.
0: Yeah, they have to work toward 1,500 hours to get their state license. So that's the reason why we open up our salon is
1: okay.
0: so that those students can get those real clients, get to see exactly what it's like, you know, sitting or doing people's hair and doing other services. So, yeah, it's really great that we have that community connection with the public.
1: It's a neat place if you haven't been there. The Jackson Area Career Center. I mean, 50 years, I'm guessing a lot of people, it's crossed paths one way or another.
0: Yes, and that's what I've been finding as I've been stopping in at local businesses, talking to friends, family, people in this community, and you really do find a connection between a lot of people. Like, they might have taken an evening class through our adult education program.
1: That's right, that's two. That's
0: right.
1: Also.
0: So, you know, or they might have shopped at the plant sale, or they might have seen us, you know, just, or maybe, I mean, some people even live in our houses that we've built.
1: Yeah.
0: I think we're on our 36th home that we've built in this program, so I mean, there's communities and people living in those homes today. So,
1: yeah, I think that's really neat. I have experience, not personally, but a friend of mine purchased a home that was a part of, not here.
0: Sure.
1: We live somewhere else, but I just thought that was the neatest thing.
0: It really is.
1: And do you think back then when there was, it just crossed my mind, just shooting the breeze, back then when there were two site houses, maybe not as many kids had their own transportation as they do today? Was that part of it?
0: Oh, yeah. Transportation was a huge hurdle. So, yeah, a lot of students either, you know, maybe biked to school or maybe
1: walked uphill both ways.
0: Exactly.
1: Yeah. That's funny. Casey Babinoyan with us from the Jackson Area Career Center talking about tomorrow's big open house. Careers happen here, then, now, always is your theme for the celebration 50th anniversary. Fantastic.
0: Yeah.
1: What do you look more? What are you looking most forward to tomorrow?
0: I think just seeing a lot of the people who were impacted by the Career Center in one way, shape, or form. I mean, please come in and share your story. I'm going to be in the main hallway around the historical stuff. So, you know, if you're looking for a certain time period, like, hey, you know, I was this student. Do you basically have anything from me? I could point you to the scrapbook where we, you know, kept that kind of information from those decades. And so I'm just really looking forward to people reminiscing about the building over the last 50 years.
1: It's going to be a good time.
0: Yeah, it will be.
1: All right. Enjoy it tomorrow very much. 4 to 7 at the Jackson Area Career Center, celebrating 50 years of changing lives right here in Jackson, Michigan, USA. Yeah. Thanks, Casey.
0: Thanks, Mickey.
1: You're welcome. Smash Mouth right now.
2: Good morning.
1: Jackson.

0: It's the morning gas.
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0: a gassy and classy. We now return to the Morning Gas with J-Rod and Mickey.
1: And it's Tuesday morning. That is the 15th of September already. And J-Rod's out. Probably be back again tomorrow. My name is Mickey. The Morning Gas is being brought to you by Kelly Express Mart. We did not get a winner this morning in Express Trivia, so that jackpot will grow to 175. Next Tuesday at 7:40 when we play Express Trivia. Hey, random conversations this morning. Ladies, first thing you do when you walk in the door, get home after a long day. 58% of women say they remove their bra immediately upon returning home. First, I pet the cat, then I take off the bra. All right, so 5,000 American women revealed. I think that's a low number. Bras are really nice, but annoying. The study found that bras are the hardest clothing item to fit correctly. 55% of respondents had of jeans and swimsuits, and we know those aren't fun. Nearly two-thirds have never had a professional bra fitting. If you get a professional bra fitting, it's easier to find a bra that fits, but the average woman owns 7 bras, but regularly only wears 3, except when you're at home. Free Willy. All right, something else. So the internet is abuzz with news about a French city that's combating mosquitoes there. The town in central France has issued an official decree that bans mosquitoes from flying over the commune, the municipality, on the grounds that their repeated low-level or circular flights and their bites are likely to cause annoyance and exasperation. Hey, has anybody ever made one of those crisscross deals on a mosquito bite to make it stop itching? Does that really work? 768-4448. No mosquito has been arrested or fined at this point, says the mayor. The good news is the city officials aren't winging it to vanquish the squeeters. They're actually building bat roosts and bird nesting boxes to encourage natural predators to come over here and eat this. Jackson College is inviting the community to turn over a new leaf for their health. Coming up Thursday, October 15th, mark your calendar for HealthWise, Leaves of Wellness. That's going to be 10 to 1 that day at Jackson College's Central Campus. It is a free event that's going to feature health screenings, wellness education, and community resources. And you can get things checked like your blood pressure, glucose, EKG, lung health, diabetic foot screenings. There's going to be vascular and oral cancer screenings too. Campus walks, health expo giveaways, and a blood drive. Now, some of the screenings do require advanced registration, so reach out to them and figure out what those are if they're anything you're interested in. 990-1374. Jackson College over there. Hey, today marks the beginning of the fall hunting season for turkey and some small game. That includes, no, cottontail rabbits. Don't do it. Squirrels, rabbit, birds like ruffed grouse and woodcock. Licensed holders can harvest one turkey of any sex this fall, and that turkey can either be bearded or beardless. Starting this year, all harvested turkeys must be reported through DNR's website or mobile app. They've been tracking them recently because I feel like there's a lot of them. You see them everywhere. When I was growing up, you didn't see a turkey. Maybe once every couple years. Used to see pheasants all the time. I don't ever see pheasants. What's going on with the pheasants? They're freaking out, I guess. Detroit got hit with those tornadoes a couple of weeks ago. There's actually like 9 properties that need to be demolished. They really got hit big time there. Another news from around the state. What time is it? Oh, it's time. It's time. For news headlines and just a few, and our final buzz is right around the corner. It's Jackson's hit music station, K105.3.
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1: Community group in the Irish Hills is raising their issues with a proposed 625-acre gravel and sand mine in Norvell Township with the Irish Hills Concerned Citizens. IHCC VP Andy Boschbaum telling us why they needed to get together to maybe challenge this is because of the heavy traffic. One of the major problems that the IHCC has with the proposal from American Aggregates of Michigan is the planned gravel truck route at Watkins Lake State Park that's got the trucks on a schedule of like every 3.5 minutes traveling through that area. The Norvell Township Planning Commission meets tomorrow at 6 o'clock if you've got input at 300 Mill Road in Brooklyn. Blackman Township is asking a Jackson County judge to declare Wayne Street property a public nuisance and order the owner to stop with what the township calls an unlawful operation. The request follows a September 8th hearing where the judge declined to find Lisa Salisbury in violation of an earlier order to clear a homeless encampment there. More than 50 neighbors have petitioned the township for some action with that situation. More details on that and other stories at WKHM.com and on Jackson's News Talk 970 AM and 101.5 FM. We've got a look at the weather right now, which is being brought to you by Summit Orthodontics, Dr. B and the crew over there, getting your teeth all lined out in the way that they need to be. And they're keeping you on time, too. It's one of those offices that really does stick to the schedule. At least if you do, if you stick to the schedule, they'll stick to the schedule too, and you'll get in for your appointment time. Summit Orthodontics with Dr. B and the crew. Got a 50% chance of showers and thunderstorms today. Partly sunny with a high near 83. We are sitting at 62 degrees with tears from Sabrina Carpenter. 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
5: 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Oprah Winfrey was inspired by U2 to play the Sphere in Las Vegas, and she's bringing a weekend-long immersive event to the Las Vegas Sphere in April, titled Oprah Winfrey's Aha. The show's going to run the 2nd, 3rd, and 4th. Musicians, artists, storytellers, all her friends. And she credits U2's Sphere opening for the inspiration. Creating this experience has felt like the culmination of what I've spoken about and worked towards my entire life. It'll be a 2-hour Live Nation show, and I'm guessing none of us can afford tickets for it, but pre-sale is available now if you want to get a pre-sale sign-up in. General on sale beginning September 25th at 10 a.m. That's Pacific time, so what, 1 o'clock our time on the 25th? Good luck. Drake is turning 40 at the end of October, and his birthday wish is he wants to be roasted by Jim Carrey. Tom Holland has become Hollywood's highest grossing actor. He has beat out his fellow Marvel stars for a title more than a few people saw. In his future, he's officially the highest grossing actor of all time. And now he's passed Zoe Saldana, who previously held that honor. It's estimated that he is now worth $15.5 billion. That's what he's worth, or that's what his name is worth at the box office. Either way, that's a lot of cash. Michaela Matthews quit Mormon Wives because she said no amount of money is worth going against her morals. I made the decision over a week ago after hearing some news that I will not be continuing the show at this moment, she said. I've said from the beginning of this that I'm not comfortable being a part of something that continues to platform behavior I don't agree, especially given my own experience growing up in a home with multiple forms of abuse. There's no amount of money worth going against my morals or changing the stance I've had since I first saw and heard the things that made me feel this strongly. So that's why that Mormon wife isn't on that Mormon show. So we got Emmys were last night. We ran over that a little bit. Really? I just covered all the entertainment news? That can't be true. Stagecoach is the 3-day music event in Indio, California that follows Coachella. Stagecoach is the country version of that. And the headliners were announced yesterday. Garth Brooks is going to close out that festival. Riley Green and somebody named Zach Top. Tickets for that go on sale September 18th. That's just a few days away, man. I think they stream it on YouTube. I mean, I know that's really far away. I've known people who've gone to Coachella. It's an adventure for sure, but you can still sit at home in the comfort of your own couch, if you have a comfortable couch, and watch those festivals on the YouTube. Hey, we're going to wrap this part of the show up in just a few. It's Jackson's Hit Music Station, K105.3.
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5: K105.3 weather for today. Maybe some rain. Maybe some thunderstorms. 50% chance that happened, mainly before 3 o'clock. Otherwise, partly sunny with a high near 83. We could see some gusty winds out of the south up to 25 miles an hour. Is it still 62? Let's get a temperature update. Still 62 and cloudy and Niall Horan and Taste of Good. 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
1: Hey. Here we are, kind of, well, me and you, wrapping up the Morning Gas. I'm expecting maybe J-Rod to be back tomorrow. I know I said that yesterday, but stuff happens. And so, anyway, maybe things a little bit back more to normal tomorrow with him in studio for the Morning Gas. We did not get a winner today for Express Trivia. So now it's $175 we'll play for next Tuesday at 7:40. And shout out to Casey from the Jackson Area Career Center who stopped by today and reminded us that the big 50th anniversary open house celebration is tomorrow from 4 to 7 out there at the Career Center. It's been around a long time. It's touched a lot of people's lives. Maybe you can make that celebration tomorrow for a minute or two and it would be appreciated. 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We all know that, the Jackson Area Career Center. Hey, 30 minutes nonstop hits up next with me. And then I'll be back for the midday to keep you company then. 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

0: It's a Dracula remix from Tammy Impala and Jenny on Jackson's here music station, K105.3. Hey, good morning. My name is Mickey, hanging out with you for the better part of the day. Maybe only one other place in the world I would want to be right now. It's pretty cool with you as we speak. Just a reminder, coming up on Friday, we've got another football frenzy, and Western's going to be at Northwest. Huge local matchup, and we've got the pregame starting at 6:45, kickoff at 7 o'clock. 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Of course, we're streaming at K1053.com, too, for out-of-town friends and family. 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
0: All right, between now and 3 o'clock, there's a 50% chance of showers and thunderstorms. Otherwise, partly sunny. High near 83 today. Showers, thunderstorms likely in the overnight. Cloudy with a low around 64.
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0: Stella Lefty and Boston on Jackson City Music Station, K105.3. 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And now that jackpot's going to grow to $175, and we'll play next Tuesday at 7:40 for that large amount of gas. 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

0: Tate McRae and Tit for Tat, Jackson City Music Station, K105.3, partying without you. I hope that's not the case. Coming up on the 26th, that's the Fall Fest and Chili Classic in downtown Jackson, and hopefully you're making plans to join us. Even if you're not the biggest chili fan or you're not getting a wristband, which are only $5 for all the chili tastings, there's still two stages of live music. The Power Cow stage will kick off at noon. It's noon to 5 this year on the 26th downtown. And we're going to have Cash O'Reilly on the Power Cow stage kicking it off. The K stage is going to have Marcus and Tiffany at 1. Kevin Wolf. Oh, so the Power Cow stage will be lit up with him 2 o'clock that afternoon. And then the Electric Jukebox, this great party band out of Detroit that likes to take and play requests on the spot, is going to be from 3 to 5 downtown. Free with Kids Kingdom, and there's the social districting, and, you know, maybe chili's not your thing. Plenty of delicious restaurants to have bites at downtown, too, for Fall Fest and Chili Classic coming up on Saturday, September 26th. 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
0: All right, so we do have a 50% chance of showers and thunderstorms before 3 o'clock, mainly. Partly sunny, high near 83. Showers and thunderstorms likely in the overnight. Low around 64. Chance of precipitation tonight, 70%.

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2: If you had to eat a crayon, what color would you choose?
3: Orange.
2: That's a good one. That's a good one. Some folks said yellow. That's our Facebook question this morning. Red, said Amber. Brianne said white. I would pretend that it was a mystery flavor of Airhead.
3: Oh, there you go.
2: Love that. Pink. Kelly said red.
3: I think pink would be a good one, too.
2: Let's see. I know somebody on...
3: How about that all these psychopaths really put thought into eating a crayon? How about that?
2: How about the psychopath that asked the question?
3: Right. Oh, yeah. Well, we can get into that.
2: A lot to think about this morning. We're asking the hard-hitting questions this morning.
3: That's right.
2: Conversation.
3: Do you prefer paste or glue?
2: Well, that's a conversation. But I do remember it was kindergarten or first grade when I found out that there were kids, my fellow classmates, that were eating paste and glue.
3: What the heck?
2: How am I? I'm wondering what they're strung out on now.
3: Right.
2: Those kids.
3: Crayons. Right.
2: Got American Girls. It's the new one from Harry Styles right now.
3: Follow us for more recipes.
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0: Jackson's Hit Music Station, K105.3 with Gracie Abrams, her latest. And Hit the Wall, middays, it's officially here. Is it Wednesday yet? No, it's still only Tuesday. It's been a little interesting running things by myself. Not that I can't handle it. It's just more fun and easier to do when my morning show partner is here. J-Rod should be back tomorrow. We've got Adele and Goo Goo Dolls coming up and the Back in the Day Buffet at noon. Get your request in for that. 80s, 90s, early 2K. Whether it's pop, rock, dance, hip-hop a little bit in there, alternative, what you want to hear. Back in the Day Buffet coming up at 12.
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0: So we've got a 50% chance of showers and thunderstorms between now and 3. Otherwise, partly sunny. That's probably after 3 with a high near 83. And overnight, chance of showers and thunderstorms low around 64.

0: Ocean, it's the new one from the Goo Goo Dolls on Jackson's Hit Music Station, K105.3. Earlier this morning, the morning gas, we had a show about a lady in San Francisco who organized a deal for folks there to scream at the ocean together. And they turned it into a big contest, and, well, they all raged at the ocean, and they feel better. I mean, you can carry your rage with you. Sometimes you just have to scream about it. What would we scream at in Jackson? I mean, we don't have an ocean here. The lakes bring us a lot of peace, so I don't think anybody will be mad at them. I'm guessing it's the streets or any place that a new coffee place opens and backs up traffic. Easy to yell at that stuff, huh? Ariana Grande is coming up on K105.3.
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0: Jackson City Music Station, K105.3, and Hate That I Made You Love Me, Ariana Grande. It's a different kind of week for fans of Grand River Brewery. Everybody's stopping by to get their mugs, and we've got a handful of them here at the station. 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So One North Kitchen and Bar has stepped up, and they'll honor those Grand River Brewery JacksonSavings.com certificates, which is really cool of them. Nobody asked them to do it. It was their idea. It was totally cool. 30 minutes nonstop hits coming up. Imagine Dragons, CeeLo in there, and Britney.
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0: All right, partly sunny later on this afternoon with a high near 83, but between now and 3 o'clock, we could see some showers, maybe a thunderstorm. In the overnight, a 70% chance of showers and thunderstorms, increasing clouds with a low around 64, and showers likely tomorrow.

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0: There's a new music from Sarah Bareilles, and it's called Just a Kid. It's Jackson's hit music station, K105.3. It's one of those grown-up songs. Hey, we've got Katy Perry and Ella Langley coming up in just a little bit, and the Back in the Day Buffet at noon. And then coming up this Friday, we've got Football Frenzy, a big matchup, Western and Northwest. And the pregame kicks off at 6:45. The game kicks off just after 7, and you can listen to the radio. 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
0: 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We do have a chance for showers and thunderstorms pretty much all week. Today, mostly before 3. Partly sunny after that, high near 83. 70% chance of showers and thunderstorms in the overnight. Increasing clouds with a low around 64.

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0: Susan Jackson from Ella Langley on Jackson's Hit Music Station, K105.3. I'm Mickey, hanging out in the midday and looking at a picture of our pet of the week because she's cute. Her name's Hattie and she's 10 years old. She loves being pet. She probably needs some wet food because she is 10 and her teeth have been on some adventures. She's looking for a loving home where she can be herself, get plenty of snuggles, and warm up to just being the best full-time lap cat you could ever imagine. Hattie, check out our pet of the week, especially for those people who love felines, but not necessarily kitten energy. Hattie, check her out at K1053.com/pet of the week from our friends at Kitty Park Animal Hospital. You can see her at the Jackson County Animal Shelter.
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1: Cheerings from Malcolm Todd on Jackson City Music Station, K105.3. Leslie hanging out already halfway through September. Can't believe that that is going on. And turkey season kicks off today. People who like to hunt small varmints can capture things like squirrels and rabbits. How can you look at a little cottontail and hit it in the backside with a bullet? I will never understand that. It's not up my alley. We've got Gigi Perez coming up and Beyonce on the way and the Back in the Day Buffet hitting the airwaves at noon on K105.3.
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1: Showers and thunderstorms, kind of the theme for the week. 50% chance of those happening before 3 o'clock today. Partly sunny in the afternoon. High near 83. We've got a 70% chance of showers and thunderstorms this evening and into the overnight with a low around 64.

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2: It's time. The Man These Guys Really Suck Players present Theater Thursday. In today's production, we meet Stuart, a man who is lost on the path of life. So downtrodden and searching for meaning, he decided to travel to the highest mountain top in hopes of joining a monastery there, where maybe he can finally find peace. J-Rod, that's me. I'll be playing the role of Stuart. Mickey will play the role of Monk Boss Wanda, the highest of all monks. We find Stuart finally reaching the summit at the home of the monks.
3: Yes? I am Swami Wanda. How can I help you today?
4: I'm looking for peace, understanding, and enlightenment. I would like to join your monastery, please.
3: Well, it is a process, and it takes great commitment. First, you must take a vow of silence that will last a long while.
4: I have nothing in this life but wonder. I will do whatever it takes to become a monk. Please take me in.
3: Very well. I'll take you to your room, and there you will begin your vow of silence. It will last 2 years.
4: 2 years? That seems impossible, but I'm willing to try.
3: Very good. I will leave you here, and I will return in 6 months to check on you. Ah, Pupil Stuart, you have completed your first 6 months of silence. I will ask you one question, and you may answer before you are silent again for another 6 months. How are you doing?
4: My bed is hard.
3: That is the way here, and now you will be silent for another 6 months. Time to check on Pupil Stuart. Now is your time to talk. What say you?
4: The food is bad.
3: Ah, we nourish our souls in many ways. And now another 6 months. You have almost accomplished your commitment, Pupil Stuart. Any last thoughts?
4: My room is crafty.
3: We are living on top of a frozen mountain, Stuart. We learned from adjustments to our perceptions. I will be back in 6 months, and your vow will be over. Ah, Pupil Stuart, you have completed your vow of silence. What do you think? Is the life of a monk for you?
4: I gotta tell ya, after all that time and thinking, no! I don't believe I want to continue my studies of enlightenment.
3: I'm not surprised at your discovery, Master Stuart.
4: Why is that, Swami Wanda?
3: Because all you've done since you've got here is complain.
2: Theater Thursday! Another one in the books.
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0: Rehab from Amy Winehouse. It's Jackson's Hit Music Station, K105.3. That one for Lacey. Thanks for that request this morning. Welcome to the Back in the Day Buffet. I guess it's afternoon now as we've officially kicked off the lunch hour. And for Tim, we've got Hootie and the Blowfish coming up. Human League is next.
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3: 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Showers and thunderstorms throughout the week, actually. Tonight, a 70% chance of those happening. Increasing clouds, low around 64. Tomorrow, 60% chance of showers, mostly in the early part of the day. And mostly cloudy tomorrow, high 73.

0: 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Grab her a box of Kleenex and just let her have at it. 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But that fall craft and bake sale happening October 3rd out in Michigan Center at Christ Lutheran Church. 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And if you've got an event coming up, let us know about it. We'll put the details on there for you and talk about it on air free of charge, too, probably. 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
1: Yeah, we could just go up there and hang
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0: Well, can you blame them?
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0: 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It's Jackson's Hit Music Station, K105.3, with the Back in the Day buffet going on. 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That would make a good matchup, I think. 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
0: 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And yesterday at this time, I might have said tomorrow, but that's just because I can't keep track of the days of the week this week because they're wonky. So it's Wednesdays. It's always the first and third Wednesdays, June through September, out in Grass Lake for Music in the Park, right there in the Grass Lake Events Pavilion. And it's free. It is free, and the very last one of the season is tomorrow, the 16th, the Rock Show, the Ultimate Journey Tribute in Grass Lake. All right, showers going out this week. Maybe a thunderstorm this afternoon before 3 o'clock, partly sunny. High near 83 in the overnight, low around 64. Showers, thunderstorms likely. And showers likely tomorrow, mostly cloudy with a high near 73.

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2: If you had to eat a crayon, what color would you choose?
3: Orange.
2: That's a good one. That's a good one. Some folks said yellow. That's our Facebook question this morning. Red said amber. Brianne said white. I would pretend that it was a mystery flavor of Airhead.
3: Oh, there you go.
2: Love that. Pink. Kelly said red.
3: I think pink would be a good one, too.
2: Let's see. I know somebody on...
3: How about that all these psychopaths really put thought into eating a crayon? How about that?
2: How about the psychopath that asked the question?
3: Right. Oh, yeah. Well, we can get into that.
2: A lot to think about this morning. We're asking the hard-hitting questions this morning.
3: That's right.
2: Conversation.
3: Do you prefer paste or glue?
2: Well, that's a conversation. But I do remember it was kindergarten or first grade when I found out that there were kids, my fellow classmates, that were eating paste and glue.
3: What the heck?
2: How am I? I'm wondering what they're strung out on now.
3: Right.
2: Those kids.
3: Crayons. Right.
2: Got American Girls. It's the new one from Harry Styles right now.
3: Follow us for more recipes.
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0: That's Hillary Duff and Mature. It's Jackson's Hit Music Station, K105.3. I'm Mickey, just kind of holding down the fort for the midday as we move through the middle of September. The 26th is coming up in a couple of weeks, and that's the day of the big Fall Fest and Chili Classic. 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
0: Weather on K is being brought to you by Wygott and Folsom. Showers and thunderstorms likely tonight. 70% chance of that happening. Low around 64. Showers likely mainly before 3 o'clock tomorrow. Mostly cloudy with a high near 73. And a chance of showers Wednesday night with a low around 62.

0: 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How's it going? 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
1: There's the Beaches, and it's called Edge of the Earth on Jackson's Music Station, K105.3. I'm at the end of my time with you today. Tomorrow back, and I think J-Rod's going to be back, too, as we kick off the morning cast bright and early at 6 a.m. Then Kiki is up here next. 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
1: Showers, thunderstorms likely tonight. Increasing clouds and a low around 64. 60% chance of showers tomorrow early in the day. Mostly cloudy with a high around 73. And then a chance of showers and mostly cloudy Wednesday night with a low around 62.

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2: Bring those back. 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
2: Yeah, but it lost something, even being beside it, because your grubby little kid hands, there was something about digging around in that cereal.
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0: That was Stupid Song by Olivia Rodrigo on K105.3 Jackson's Hit Music. What's up, Jackson? You're listening with me, Kiki, on this amazing Tuesday. If you are a fan of Olivia Rodrigo, then you probably know that she has her very own music festival. It is called the Daisy Chain Fields Festival, and it is something that I really, really, really have wanted to go to. And after her performances this year, I gotta say, I probably am going to be buying tickets for next year. Because for this year, Olivia Rodrigo brought out Stevie Nicks to sing Landslide at her festival. I gotta say, that is a performance that I wish I could have seen in person. And if you wish that you could have seen it too, don't worry. There are videos all over social media, so if you ever get the time and you're not driving your car, you could take a second, give it a quick look at, and just see the amazing performance. Next up, we have some great songs like Thankful and Sugar by Maroon 5 here in K105.3, Jackson's Hit Music.
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0: 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Forecast calls for some showers with temperatures meeting around 83 degrees. Tonight, there's going to be a low around 64 with a chance of thunderstorms. And Wednesday, a high near 73 with a chance of showers again.

0: That was Midnight Sun by Zara Larsson on K105.3, Jackson's Hit Music. I know you've heard about our Fall Fest and Chili Cook-Off Classic that is taking place on Saturday, September 26th in downtown Jackson. But have you marked it in your calendar? Are you going? Have you told all of your friends? Because this event is going to be one of the best events to go down in downtown Jackson. The K105.3 Fall Fest and Chili Classic has so many different things going on that I can guarantee you, you are going to want to join. For just $5, you can get a chili tasting wristband and eat as much chili as you possibly can. And it doesn't end there. While you're eating that chili, you have the opportunity to stop by two stages with several different musical acts that will be going on for hours. And as I said before, it doesn't end there. Yeah, we have a special area just for the kids. So you can stop by and bring them to the Kids Kingdom at the K105.3 Fall Fest and have an awesome day on Saturday, September 26th, between the time of noon and 5 p.m. Next up, we have some great songs like Dancing with a Stranger and Bottle Up by Backstreet Boys and Paw Patrol here in K105.3, Jackson's Hit Music.
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0: That was Battle Up at Backstreet Boys and Paw Patrol on K105.3 Jackson's Hit Music. My coworker Michelle has always wanted Backstreet Boys to perform at the Super Bowl. And this year, her dreams are not going to come true because the Super Bowl has announced their two most wanted artists for this year's halftime show. And they are Harry Styles and Justin Bieber, which I'm quite excited for. Because number one, Harry Styles is going on stadium tours at the moment. So I think the Super Bowl would definitely fulfill one of those stadiums. And then also, Justin Bieber is somebody I've been a fan of for many, many years. To see him on that stage for this year's Super Bowl would be awesome. It would fulfill some of my dreams. But until they fully announce who is going to get that spot, let's just make do with songs like Despacito by Justin Bieber, Rumor Has It by Adele, and so much more here in K105.3 Jackson's Hit Music.
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13: 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The forecast calls for some showers with Hunter's Main around 83 degrees. Tonight, there's going to be a low around 64 with a chance of thunderstorms, and Wednesday, a high near 73 with some showers likely.

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2: 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The Man These Guys Really Suck Players present Theater Thursday. In today's production, we meet Stuart, a man who is lost on the path of life. So downtrodden and searching for meaning, he decided to travel to the highest mountain top in hopes of joining a monastery there, where maybe he can finally find peace. J-Rod, that's me. I'll be playing the role of Stuart. Mickey will play the role of Monk Boss Wanda, the highest of all monks. We find Stuart finally reaching the summit at the home of the monks.
3: Yes, I am Swami Wanda. How can I help you today?
4: I'm looking for peace, understanding, and enlightenment. I would like to join your monastery, please.
3: Well, it is a process, and it takes great commitment. First, you must take a vow of silence that will last a long while.
4: I have nothing in this life but wonder. I will do whatever it takes to become a monk. Please take me in.
3: Very well. I'll take you to your room, and there you will begin your vow of silence. It will last 2 years.
4: 2 years? That seems impossible, but I'm willing to try.
3: Very good. I will leave you here, and I will return in 6 months to check on you. Ah, Pupil Stuart, you have completed your first 6 months of silence. I will ask you one question, and you may answer before you are silent again for another 6 months. How are you doing?
4: My bed is hard.
3: That is the way here. And now you will be silent for another 6 months. Time to check on Pupil Stuart. Now is your time to talk. What say you?
4: The food is bad.
3: Ah, we nourish our souls in many ways. And now another 6 months. Almost accomplished your commitment, Pupil Stuart. Any last thoughts?
4: My room is crafty.
3: We are living on top of a frozen mountain, Stuart. We learn from adjustments to our perceptions. I will be back in 6 months, and your vow will be over. Ah, Pupil Stuart, you have completed your vow of silence. What do you think? Is the life of a monk for you?
4: I gotta tell you, after all that time and thinking, no! I don't believe I want to continue my studies of enlightenment.
3: I'm not surprised at your discovery, Master Stuart.
4: Why is that, Swami Wanda?
3: Because all you've done since you've got here is complain.
2: Theater Thursday! Another one in the books!

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0: That was I Just Might by Bruno Mars on K105.3 Jackson's Hit Music. What's up, Jackson? You're listening with me, Kiki, on this amazing Tuesday. And I am about to take you down memory lane. If you were one of the many kids who grew up with My Little Ponies, just get ready. Because on this day in 1986, the best version of My Little Pony was released. If you were raised in the 80s, late 90s, or even the 2000s like me, you may remember this My Little Ponies movie. It was like with these volcano trolls, they had to go and save kindness, and it was the best. It still to this day is a movie that I will sit down and watch. But it doesn't end there. There was a very specific line of My Little Ponies that came from that movie, and one pony in specific has my heart till this day. It is that one like cotton candy smelling one. If you had My Little Ponies as a kid, you will remember that smell of like straight plastic and chemicals with a little bit of cotton candy perfume. Oh, that was my childhood. If you have a favorite My Little Pony that you still own, please send us a picture at the K105.3 Facebook page. I would love to compare ponies. Next up, we have songs like I Had Some Help and I Got a Feeling by Black Eyed Peas here in K105.3 Jackson's Hit Music.
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0: 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Forecast calls for a chance of showers with temperatures mainly around 83 degrees. Tonight, there's going to be a low around 64 with a chance of thunderstorms. And Wednesday, a high near 73 with a chance of showers.

0: That was A Couple Minutes by Olivia Dean on K105.3 Jackson's Hit Music. 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Next up, we have songs like Sports Car and I Knew It, I Knew You by Taylor Swift, here in K105.3, Jackson's Hit Music. 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

0: That was I Knew It, I Knew You by Taylor Swift on K105.3, Jackson's Hit Music. Did you know that on this day in 2008, Taylor Swift released her song Love Story? Which, as somebody who was a kid during that time, I truly, truly believe that that was her first hit song. That was the first Taylor Swift song that I ever knew. And I was going to sing that for a talent show when I was a kid, which is just absolutely crazy looking back at it now, because that's, what, almost 20 years ago. Almost 20 years ago. And I gotta say, this 20 years has treated Taylor wonderful. Right now, she's like the queen of pop, and I just gotta say, it is awesome. Next up, we have songs like Homesick and Creepin' by Metro Boomin and The Weeknd on K105.3, Jackson's Hit Music.
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0: This look at your weather is brought to you by Northwest Community Schools, the direction of greatness. forecast calls for some showers with temperatures mainly on 83 degrees. Tonight, there's going to be a low around 64 with a chance of thunderstorms. And Wednesday, a high near 73 with some showers likely.

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1: 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Gave me the silent treatment. All the hits.
0: Hey, what's up, everybody? I'm Alex Warren.

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Another hit now. K105.3.

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2: If you had to eat a crayon, what color would you choose?
3: Orange.
2: That's a good one. Some folks said yellow. That's our Facebook question this morning. Red said Amber. Brianne said white. I would pretend that it was a mystery flavor of Airhead.
3: Oh, there you go.
2: Love that. Pink. Kelly said red.
3: I think pink would be a good one, too.
2: Let's see. I know somebody on...
3: How about that all these psychopaths really put thought into eating a crayon? How about that?
2: How about the psychopath that asked the question?
3: Right. Oh, yeah. Well, we can get into that.
2: A lot to think about this morning. We're asking the hard-hitting questions this morning.
3: That's right.
2: Conversation.
3: Do you prefer paste or glue?
2: Well, that's a conversation. But I do remember it was kindergarten or first grade when I found out that there were kids, my fellow classmates, that were eating paste and glue.
3: What the heck?
2: How am I? I'm wondering what they're strung out on now.
3: Right.
2: Those kids.
3: Crayons. Right.
2: Got American Girls. It's the new one from Harry Styles right now.
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0: That was Drop Dead by Olivia Rodrigo on K105.3 Jackson's Hit Music. What's up, Jackson? You're listening with me, Kiki, on this amazing Tuesday. One thing that I've noticed over the last couple of years is the regression of board games. We'll have to say regression. I don't know what other word to use. But a lot of families seem like they are just not into doing board games anymore, which makes sense because you can do a thousand other things. But as somebody who was raised in the early 2000s, I remember board game nights. And my favorite board game was Dora Candyland. Yes, everybody knows what Candyland is, but this one was specific for those Dora kids. I actually was lucky enough to come across a Dora Candyland board at a garage sale a couple weekends ago, and I definitely bartered for that thing because it still holds some sentimental value. What was your favorite board game? Was it Monopoly? Was it Sorry? I could never stand that one. Or were you one of those weird people that loved Scrabble? Next up, we have songs like East Side and Bass Persuades by Miley Cyrus here in K105.3 Jackson's Hit Music.
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0: The forecast calls for a chance of showers with temperatures mainly around 83 degrees. Tonight, there's going to be a low around 64 with a chance of thunderstorms, and Wednesday, a high near 73 with a chance of showers.

0: Those Bass Persuades by Miley Cyrus on K105.3 Jackson's Hit Music. Oops, I accidentally called her Miley Cyrus. Miley Cyrus is no longer going by that name anymore. She is just Miley. She decided to drop her last name after her release of her newest album, or really after her dad disappointed her, because, you know, sometimes parents can disappoint you too. Next up, we have some great songs like Bad Dreams and The Time of My Life by Benson Boone here in K105.3 Jackson's Hit Music.
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0: That was The Time of My Life at Benson Boone on K105.3 Jackson's Hit Music. Next up, we are going to have the Drive at 5 kicking off with some of my absolute favorite songs, like DJ's Got Us Falling in Love, Burning Up, and Give It to Me by Timbaland and Nelly Furtado on K105.3 Jackson's Hit Music.
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0: 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The forecast calls for a chance of showers with temperatures mainly around 83 degrees. Tonight, there's going to be a low around 64 with a chance of thunderstorms. And Wednesday, a high near 73 with some likely showers.

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0: That was Dracula by Tame Impala and Genie on K105.3 Jackson's Hit Music. 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
0: Forecast calls for some showers with temperatures mainly around 83 degrees. Tonight, there's going to be a low around 64 with a chance of thunderstorms. And Wednesday, a high near 73 with some likely showers.

0: That was Hit the Wall by Gracie Abrams on K105.3 Jackson's Hit Music. 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
0: Forecast calls for a chance of showers with temperatures mainly around 83 degrees. Tonight, there's going to be a low around 64 with a chance of thunderstorms. And Wednesday, a high near 73 with showers likely.

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2: It's time. The Man These Guys Really Suck Players present Theater Thursday. In today's production, we meet Stuart, a man who is lost on the path of life. So downtrodden and searching for meaning, he decided to travel to the highest mountain top in hopes of joining a monastery there, where maybe he can finally find peace. J-Rod, that's me. I'll be playing the role of Stuart. Mickey will play the role of Monk Boss Wanda, the highest of all monks. We find Stuart finally reaching the summit at the home of the monks.
3: Yes, I am Swami Wanda. How can I help you today?
4: I'm looking for peace, understanding, and enlightenment. I would like to join your monastery, please.
3: Well, it is a process, and it takes great commitment. First, you must take a vow of silence that will last a long while.
4: I have nothing in this life but wonder. I will do whatever it takes to become a monk. Please take me in.
3: Very well. I'll take you to your room, and there you will begin your vow of silence. It will last 2 years.
4: 2 years? That seems impossible, but I'm willing to try.

0: Aye.
1: Very good. I will leave you here, and I will return in 6 months to check on you. Ah, Pupil Stewart, you have completed your first 6 months of silence. I will ask you one question, and you may answer before you are silent again for another 6 months. How are you doing?
0: My back's hard.
1: That is the way here, and now you will be silent for another 6 months. Time to check on Pupil Stewart. Now is your time to talk. What say you?
0: The food is bad.
1: Ah, we nourish our souls in many ways. And now another 6 months. You have almost accomplished your commitment, Pupil Stewart. Any last thoughts?
0: My room is crafty.
1: We are living on top of a frozen mountain, Stuart. We learn from adjustments to our perceptions. I will be back in 6 months, and your vow will be over. Ah, Pupil Stuart, you have completed your vow of silence. What do you think? Is the life of a monk for you?
0: I gotta tell you, after all that time and thinking, no! I don't believe I want to continue my studies of enlightenment.
1: I'm not surprised at your discovery, Master Stewart.
0: Why is that, Swami Wanda?
1: Because all you've done since you've got here is complain.
2: 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Another one in the books!
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0: That was The Game of Love by Michelle LaBranch and New Radicals on K105.3 Jackson's Hit Music. What's up, Jackson? You are listening with me, Kiki, on this amazing Tuesday. Have you ever heard the saying, the chances of your pet killing you are low but never zero? Well, there is a man who experienced that as real as possible because the other day he was tripped by his cat. You would expect him to fall down, bump his elbow, and be completely fine, right? No. This man who was tripped by his cat received injuries that could compare to someone who was in a car accident. He had whiplash, he has all of his limbs basically wrapped up in bruises all over. So this is your time to just make that little mental note. Just be careful because the chances of your pet killing you are low, but they are never going to be zero. Next up, we have songs like Back to Friends and Good For You by Olivia Rodrigo here in K105.3 Jackson's Hit Music.
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0: 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IST, bring the heat since 1943. The forecast calls for some showers with temperatures may around 83 degrees. Tonight, there's going to be a low around 64 with a chance of thunderstorms. And Wednesday, a high near 73 with some showers likely.

for you, I guess you're getting everything you want. 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Remember

0: That was Taste So Good by Niall Horan on K105.3 Jackson's Hit Music. 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It is crazy. 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

0: That was Boston by Stella Lefty on K105.3 Jackson's Hit Music. The other day, I had seen a video claiming that Stella Lefty got a lot of inspiration for her song Boston from the song Stick Season by Noah Kahan. So, of course, I had to go and listen to both songs back to back. And I have to say, they sound very similar. If you ever get the time, I highly suggest playing Boston and Stick Season back to back and just check it out. See if you think it sounds the same. But for now, I am done in the studio, so I will leave you behind with some great songs like Problem and What Do You Mean by Justin Bieber here in K105.3 Jackson's Hit Music.
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0: Forecast calls for a chance of showers, with temperatures being around 83 degrees. Tonight, there's going to be a low around 64 with a chance of thunderstorms. And Wednesday, a high near 73 with some showers likely.

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0: It's Nightly with Jade and Tyler. And honestly, the more and more time goes on and I see Benny Blanco be a guest star on any TV show or podcast show, I'm always going to stop my scroll because he stays dropping gems. And I can see why Selena chose him. He seems like somebody who's easy to unpack with behind closed doors.
1: Yeah, he seems like he's just one of us. He's just a normal, everyday person, just with a skill of writing, producing, and singing songs.
0: And making diamond hits, for sure.
1: Yes. Him, he's got a new book out called F Failure. It just dropped today, actually. He explains in an interview with the Today Show that a lot of us are afraid to fail. And I think that's kind of true.
2: A lot of people are scared to fail, you know? Today, we're in a time where everything you do is on display. You know, you post something, it's like live for everyone. A lot of people are embarrassed to make that first step.
1: Which is very true. I feel like a lot of us are scared, and we put ourselves out there only to get hurt. In this interview, he continued to say that he wants to fail every day because if he's not failing, he's not trying.
0: It's so important that any of the young people that are listening to us really, really absorb that. It's kind of an inevitable part of wanting to become anything that you want to be. Whatever your dreams are, you're going to go through the awkward phases of figuring it out. Or maybe you have huge dreams and expectations and it's hard to execute because you don't yet have those resources. You've just got to start somewhere. But I really do pray for the young people today because when we were growing up, we had a little bit of taste of that with some social platforms, but YouTube was probably the biggest. Now, every step of the way, we're seeing the development happen in real time. And even the biggest of the biggest, they get it the worst. I can't even imagine the mental health of some of these celebrities, but don't let it stifle you from even putting yourself out there or just hiding the dream that you have, because the people with the biggest, most negative opinions, they do that because they're sitting from the sidelines. Anyone who's trying is going to cheer you on because they can relate from that place. You got to get past the thinking of your hometown, you know, small-minded people, and maybe even your coworkers, your social circle. If you feel a calling, you've got to follow it.
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